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1: 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Now flex your hands upward, press the heels of your hand out to the opposite walls, and

0: autunno 1995, siete su One Dance, c'è la Memory Chart e tra le più forti in quel periodo anche Shut Up di Sin with Sebastian.
1: Shut up and sleep with me, come on, why don't you sleep with me? 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
1: 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And all the way I'm gonna tell you a little bit of what I got in my mind about what we're gonna do. 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

0: la bellissima Moon's Waterfall, Roland Brandt, inserita anche nella compilation live del Duplé. Era il nostro disco viaggio qui su One Dance.
1: One Dance.
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